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0: Number four, number five on the alt 6 and 6. Sorry, you were talking.
1: I confused.
0: What
1: you.
0: Is in the water today?
1: I don't know. We got a bunch of the sillies.
0: Yeah, we do.
1: Yeah.
0: I don't know. Let's just get up and shake them out.
1: Okay. Okay, I've been shaken.
0: Right. Good. Because now I forgot what we were going to talk about.
1: Oh. Well.
0: Shake them out one more time.
1: Okay. I feel shaken.
0: All right. Cool.
1: Do you remember?
0: No.
1: Cool. So our boss, Matt Barry, just sent me a photo of what he's doing right now because he's in Chicago seeing Jack's Mannequin. And he just sent me a photo of a vape, a cigarillo, a lighter, a mini fireball, and four Tums. And he says, crazy Wednesday.
0: Yeah, he did. That's legit. She showed me the photo right now.
1: I really like that.
0: Wow, he's doing a number on his lungs.
1: And liver.
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23: Hello there, it's Sana. I'm your guest host for the Alt 606 this week. One of these weeks, I will remember to record this in before I leave the studio, but this is not one of those weeks, so I'm recording from my phone. Anyway, in the spirit of the one weekend only announce on Monday, all week long, I'm doing bands that previously played one weekend onlys. This one of my all-time favorite bands as a whole. I have seen them, I think, 35 times live, which is a bit embarrassing, but they're great every time. And they did play one weekend only one year. This is Arkells, one of my favorite songs by them, Ballad of Hugo Chavez. It's on X.

0: Great Divide, my favorite song about my favorite math equation.
1: What's your favorite math equation?
0: Division.
1: Oh, that's a form of
0: yeah,
1: math.
0: Yeah, you try to figure out how to say that. Took me a second.
1: That's a form of math.
0: I have to tell you about a concert I went to last night. So I went to go see the Pretty Reckless. Have you heard of them?
1: Yeah, I heard they're a bit reckless out there, but
0: They're pretty reckless. Not too bad. Yeah. Super good show at the Grey Eagle. Had a great time. Sounded absolutely phenomenal. They let us know at the end, hey, just so you know, we were filming our next music video here. It was really cool. But I want to tell you one thing, because I don't think I've ever seen this so like apparent at a concert before. So Taylor Momsen is the lead singer of the band, and she's like, I think she's like 5'10" or something, and this beautiful blonde. She got down into the crowd at one point during this show, and they had the cameras directly like pointed down at how the fans were reacting. Mm-hmm. I have never in my life ever at a show of any kind seen that many hover hands, respectful hover hands in my life.
1: Oh, hover hands.
0: Everybody like went to grab her, remembered about consent, moved their hands about 2 inches away, and then did the exact same. Like, it was hilarious to watch. I was really proud of Calgary. I was like, this is incredibly respectful. Getting into the crowd when you're like that big of a star, well, I mean, in my head, is pretty risky. In Calgary, I'm proud of you.
1: Hey, you know what? Everyone's heart grew like 3 sizes at the concert, so that's good.
0: That's a really good joke. I hope somebody understood it.
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0: One of my favorite songs about not being dead, that's Pearl Jam, Alive.
1: Hey, yeah, I like that one.
0: That's what it's about.
1: Totally.
0: We're out of here. Got a podcast. New one drops tomorrow.
1: Ty, do you think I'm addicted to my phone?
0: Yeah.
1: Is it because I've ignored you almost every single time you've tried to speak to me today because I've been on my phone?
0: Mm-hmm.
1: Cool. Also, we got a podcast. I don't know if anyone told you that.
0: Yeah, we got a new one out tomorrow.
1: So sorry.
0: We voiced a video game.
1: Yeah.
2: 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In for Mariah.
0: Guests are back.
1: Yay.
0: Guests are back.
1: Welcome, Dylan. Thank you for coming on to our podcast.
3: Thank you for having me. I'm so excited to be here with you guys. This is a really cool opportunity.
1: Oh, yeah.
0: The last time we saw you, it was
1: you gave us
0: cold
1: a
0: outside.
1: Really cool opportunity.
3: Yes,
1: which
3: we
1: is
3: did.
1: So exciting.
3: A little voice work, a little something for, well, a game that I've been working on for the last 6 years, so.
0: 6 years.
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0: serenade her now. 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
1: Yeah, but this is life we're living. 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She's my lady in a summer dress. 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

0: Happy halfway point of the work week, everybody. It's Sean weekend is almost upon us. I had an appointment this morning, went with my wife for the baby. We're at the stage right now of baby time where these appointments are just us rocking up. The doctor measures my wife's stomach and then we leave. That's it. That's all that happens. I think we've had like four or five of those in a row now. It's like my whole task for these appointments at this point is just to be in charge of paying for parking. And I'm okay with that.
1: Sean McEwen.

0: John Mulaney is headlining the final night of the Great Outdoors Comedy Fest on August 30th. Bahamas is bringing the vibes on September 21st to the Jack Singer Concert Hall. On September 24th, Bring Me the Horizon are performing at the Saddle Dome. And on November 3rd, don't miss the Smashing Pumpkins as they celebrate 30 years of melancholy and the infinite sadness at the Saddle Dome.
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0: I found an absolute relic of the past last night while I was doing some cleaning in my house. It's a puka shell necklace, a white one. I haven't seen one of those in years. I put it on and I instantly wanted to smoke a flavored cigar and put on Axe body spray and buy some Oakleys.
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0: So I saw the dating app Bumble, whose entire thing is that women have to message first. They're now going to make it so men can message first because women don't like messaging first. This is according to the article. The women would rather have the man make the first move. So it's really rendering the whole point of the app pointless. I remember Bumble first came out when I was in college and I got it. No messages. Although, you know, I was pretty good on the apps. I mean, I met my wife on the app. I met her on Tinder. Although we did match 3 times and she did unmatch me 3 separate times before I eventually convinced her to go on a date with me. So, you know, it did take a little while, but, you know, worked out. I still remember I sent her a message that said whale hello there. And it was just a gif of a whale waving. That's what pushed it over the line. That's what led to me eventually dating my future wife. That's weird to think about.
1: Sean McEwen on X.

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0: This is tough. Passengers on a flight, I was reading, faced just a critical issue. I guess the cabin crew accidentally served prune juice to over 100 travelers on a plane that had two toilets on it. That's tough. I mean, as an avid no bathroom user while flying, that's my literal nightmare. Also, the farts per second on that plane had to be astronomical.
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0: Happy Wednesday, everybody. It's Sean. I fought a war last night, a war of trying to put a baby seat base into our car. I'm turning more and more into my father with how mad I get doing that stuff, especially how fast I get mad. I was like a minute into installing it before I was already threatening to break it. It took my wife coming out and making fun of me for me to calm down and just install the thing and move on with the day, but it's just instantly. I get like 30 seconds into building, installing, putting up anything, and my instant reaction is, maybe I won't do this. Maybe I'll just set it on fire instead.
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1: I posted yesterday about how near my mailbox, whenever it rains, there's like a puddle that accumulates. And, you know, sometimes if you're not on your toes, people will drive by and they will splash you. On purpose or not, I don't know. But it was funny, I posted about it and somebody commented on it saying first world problems. It's like, yeah, it is a first world problem. We live in Canada. We live in the first world. That's what all of our problems are.
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0: So I saw that they're bringing the blind dating show Love is Blind from Netflix to Canada. That's awesome. It would be so sick if I watched that and just somebody I knew was on that show. I also like the whole point of the show is they don't see each other. They just talk through a wall. And just the idea of seeing two Canadians with super thick accents trying to communicate, like someone from like rural Alberta and someone born and raised in Newfoundland trying to flirt through a wall. I mean, sign me up.
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0: Raised in Calgary. Raised on the alternative. Calgary's original alt. Kicking off another set of X music.

0: One of my favorite genre video on the internet is dudes who are around my age or a little bit older who are single and are trying to be sexy and badass on the internet. Like, they'll have their shirts off with, like, finely trimmed beards and, you know, they'll, like, dance or something. And they'll have on maybe cowboy boots, you know what I mean? Like, they're just trying to be real sexy to attract women. Romantic lighting set up, and they'll be like dancing with a knife. I literally saw a video of that today. It was a guy who was trying to sexy dance with a knife. That's the problem with smartphones. You know, you're lonely and you're horny, you're going to end up posting stuff like that on the internet. Although I will say, the knife tricks were cool.
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0: Hope you guys are having a great day. It's Sean. Thanks for hanging out as per usual. I had a guy drive down my street yesterday. Super loud truck, which is par for the course for where we live, right? That part I'm used to. Just, you know, loud diesel rumbling down the road. But this guy had like a horn on his truck that made it sound like a fog horn for a boat that he just randomly used while driving down the street more than once. I've never understood people who do that. It's like, you know what I'm going to do? I'm going to leave my house today and I'm going to be the most obnoxious person I can possibly be just because. It's a weird way to live your life.
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0: I had a buddy of mine yesterday refer to a Diet Coke that he had just taken out of the fridge as a fridge cigarette. I've never heard that before. A Diet Coke being called a fridge cigarette. That might be the greatest nickname for anything I've ever heard. And based on how some people who love Diet Coke drink those things, like the rate they drink them at, comparing it to a cigarette does feel accurate.
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0: There's a couple that's going viral for using giant Pokemon cards to reveal their baby's gender. Just fine, right? I'm not a big like gender party guy. Like, we didn't do one. I think they're kind of silly, but I mean, that's better than the people who are just like a-holes who go to a local park and fire confetti everywhere just so you can have like a local squirrel choke on it later. Those people suck. These people, that's cute. Pokemon, giant Pokemon cards, that's cute.
1: Sean McEwen
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0: Calgary's original alternative. Kicking off another...

0: This has to be one of the weirder complaints I've seen online in a minute. I was on one of those Facebook roasts pages where people just complain about stuff that they see locally. And someone was roasting people who waste their own time, who don't value their own time. And they posted a photo of people lined up waiting to get into a store. I've never seen that before. Like, I consider myself a connoisseur of complaining. I'll find a way to complain about almost anything. That's a new one for me. I've never complained about somebody else wasting their own time, and it doesn't affect me at all. Finding a way to complain about that, that's like Jedi level.
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0: Happy Wednesday, everybody. It's Sean, thanks for hanging out. I got another piece of mail from my bank letting me know that they have an offer for me, a fantastic offer, to raise my credit card limit again. That's like the second one I've gotten in 2 months. I love them. I always love those letters. It's just them reaching up being like, hey, we'd like to give you the opportunity to owe us more money. Oh, how gracious of you.
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0: Here is your Uber fact of the day. The rush of euphoria after a long run comes from the same chemical compounds found in cannabis. That's one of those things I've never really experienced. That like runner's high thing. Never had that. The closest thing I get to that is after I run, I'm like, you know what? Now I can have a blizzard today. Does that count? Because I get jacked off of that.
1: Sean McEwen on X.

0: I was reading today that archaeologists believe a 2,400-year-old tomb that they found belonged to an ancient pro wrestler after they found coins inside depicting the sport. Dude, is that all you have to do for people to think that you were a pro at something thousands of years from now? Because if we just got to have stuff in there, when I die, can someone bury me with a hockey stick? Just so when they find me and they find an Easton Synergy in my grave, they're like, oh, this guy must have been a pro hockey player. I mean, that's as close as I'm ever going to get to being able to do it. So, I mean, if I can find a way to game the system, I'm on board.
1: Sean McEwen on X.

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1: Coheed and Cambria take over the Palace Theater on August 18th. On August 28th, Ill Scarlet are celebrating 20 years of Epidemic at Dickens. 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And Chris Murphy of Sloan brings his live show to Modern Love on October 29th.
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1: Established in 2007. Raised in Calgary. Raised

0: Are you missing out on X Mornings with Beckler and Shauna?
1: There's a crime that happened in Mundare, Alberta. Somebody stole from the sausage store there. The store is offering 100 links of their fancy sausage as a reward for anybody who might have information on the theft. 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
2: How much was stolen from the sausage store? 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
2: That'd be pretty funny.
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0: John Mulaney is headlining the final night of the Great Outdoors Comedy Fest on August 30th. Bahamas is bringing the vibes on September 21st to the Jack Singer Concert Hall. On September 24th, Bring Me the Horizon are performing at the Saddle Dome. 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

0: robots and AI can't really hear music, so why are they recommending it to you? 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Instead, we've got the Alt 6 at 6. 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Need new music? 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One of their absolute favorites they won't shut up about, because humans still have taste.
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1: Before we get started on our chat, I would like to drink an alcohol.
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1: So let's pop this bottle. Do you know when your game is coming out?
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2: Woo! You're going to spill that all over your laptop.
1: 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Hold on.
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1: 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Congratulations on your fall release.
2: That was really cool. That was so sick.
1: Congratulations on your fall release. Oh, I can't do it. You do it.
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1: Remember when I almost got my nipple pierced live on the radio last week?
2: Yeah, in an alternate universe you did.
1: I did.
2: And it would have been way more fun.
1: Uh-huh.
2: Yeah.
1: We found out there was a mobile piercing studio, and I said if they showed up before the end of the show that I would get my nipple pierced. Anyway, since then I was thinking about this, Beckler, and this has kept me up at night. If you get your nipple pierced and you're breastfeeding, does that complicate things? Like, are we getting a spray from three different angles at this point? You know what I mean? Because now you have three holes in that thing. And so I'm like, is that an issue? I'm just curious.
2: It's a fair question.
1: I thought so. Or maybe you don't breastfeed from that one. You pick the other one. I mean, but lots of people have two nips pierced.
2: Yeah, use my good jug.
1: Yeah. But you like tape up the 2X?
2: We're going to need to hear.
1: You clog them up with. Sorry. You wouldn't know the answer to this. Well, I don't know why I'm asking you.
2: I'm not a doctor, but I am an expert on the female breast.
1: Okay, so yeah.
2: And my understanding, of course, I'd love to hear from someone who has had their nipple pierced and then breastfed afterward. Mm-hmm. But my understanding is that like milk doesn't come out of just one hole.
1: Right.
2: It's like a perforation duct, sort of. Yeah.
1: Like a sprinkler system.
2: Kind of. I think. Not an oscillating sprinkler. Although that would be fun. It's more like that circular pancake one that just sits.
1: Who wants it? Who wants it? That was a really good reenactment of that.
2: Thank you.
1: That's good. Okay.
2: Well, I hope we get an answer to this. But I don't think it would affect it. Maybe
1: also,
2: I'm wrong.
1: Very interesting that since this has come up, I've realized that many of my friends have had nipple piercings in the past.
2: Oh, did you have people reach out to you?
1: Yeah, all of a sudden all kinds of people are like, oh, yeah, I had that. I'm like, oh, okay. I mean, you don't often see people's bare nips. Like, I don't walk around and check them out and do a little tap.
2: You can often see through a shirt if someone has their nipple pierced.
1: It's true. Sometimes you can if you don't, you know, if you don't try and cover up or.
2: Did any of these folks tell you why they don't have it in anymore?
1: No. Just over time, they took them out for whatever reason and forgot to put it back in.
2: The party was over?
1: Yeah. They're just like, which I know. I was like, that's what you could do. That's the thing, right? You could get it pierced. And I was like, I could just take it out if I didn't want it anymore.
2: Right.
1: Depends. How, yeah. Are we partying up
2: party
1: in the nips
2: titties
1: or
2: out?
1: Not?
2: Or are we,
1: yeah.
2: No, these are my business ones. I'm going to. Not until Friday do I.
1: I do one and the other, right? It's like the mullet of breasts. You got the party in the front and the business in the front, party in the
2: jug.
1: Back. That's
2: Woo!
1: My party jug. You want to see it? No, I'm not bringing the party jug out tonight.
2: The other one's like, settle down. You're embarrassing us.
1: No.
2: I'm very buttoned down.
1: Take it out.
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1: Novel concept, right?
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0: Your Out of Bed Banger this morning is a request from friend of the show, Ty.
1: Okay.
0: And I haven't heard this song before.
1: All right, then.
0: I played a short clip, and I was like, yeah, that sounds like it could work for a banger. So let's see what the whole song sounds like.
1: Let's try it out.

0: Shot a bit banger this morning. Rookie by Boy Sets Fire.
1: That was fun.
0: Yeah, that was a request from friend of the show, Ty. I'd never heard that one before.
1: Me neither.
0: Or
1: nice
0: anything
1: fun, Ty.
0: From that band, actually.
1: No.
0: They remind me a lot of Thrice.
1: Mm-hmm.
0: And I love Thrice.
1: Jeez, I haven't heard Thrice in ages either.
0: Man, so I think I'm going to check out some more Boy Sets Fire today.
1: Cool.
0: At the gym.
1: I like that.
0: Thanks for that request, Ty.
1: Thank you, Ty.
0: If you have one, 403-238-9929. Tomorrow's the Out of Bed Banger Battle.
1: Yeah.
0: Friday morning battle. Two songs go head-to-head. Mm-hmm. The best pick from you, and then either Shauna or myself picks a song. Think I'm up tomorrow?
1: You're up tomorrow.
0: Cool.
1: Yeah.
0: I'm excited for it. I think I already got a good one in my back pocket.
1: Sweet.
0: It was pouring rain when I left my house.

0: this morning.
1: Oh, really?
0: And then I drove out of like this wall of water and it was dry the rest of the way down here. So
1: super weird.
0: Yeah, whatever that was just clipped the southeast edge of town, I guess. But
1: I know I woke up this morning and I expected it to be pouring rain, and it's not right now. They did say yesterday that it looks like it was going to start at 6. I don't know if that's still the case.
0: 6 a.m.?
1: Yeah, so it hasn't started yet, but it should maybe soon. I hope not. I mean,
0: we're expecting 10 to 15 millimeters today, so that would be...
1: It's going to rain today.
0: Yeah, it's going to rain.
1: It's going to rain.
0: And then tomorrow, 17, and then the weekend. Saturday, 22 and sunny. Sunday, 25 and sunny. So
1: that's
0: going to be great.
1: I like that.
0: And then
1: that.
0: It's kind of like ugly next week, so it just like perfectly lands on the weekend, which if that's how it's going to look, that's what you want.
1: Yeah.
0: So...
1: That's what you want.
0: I hope you're registered for the one-weekend only callouts. If not, you could do that right now at x929.ca. They start on September 8th, which is, I think, the Tuesday right after the long weekend, isn't it?
1: Yes.
0: And we'll start calling names at 7, 11, and 4.
1: Also, this is funny. It says there's a 100% chance of rain right now.
0: Oh.
1: So it's clearly just not made it downtown yet.
0: Is that Environment Canada?
1: Environment Canada.
0: Which I think they take from the airport, right?
1: Yeah.
0: So perhaps it's raining up there.
1: Interesting.
0: Also, if you're an MNP Community and Sports Center member, if you work out at MNP Center, make sure that you register so that every time you swipe, you get an extra entry into One Weekend Only.
1: Yeah.
0: People are always looking for little ways to backdoor into One Weekend Only, and this is a pretty good one.
1: Yep.
0: Even if you, like you mentioned earlier this week, Shauna, if you have been thinking about getting back into the gym, what a perfect time.
1: Swipe your bum and then get in. Okay.
0: Get yourself like a 3-month membership at MNP.
1: That's it.
0: Go every day, get all those swipes.
1: Yeah.
0: Even if you just go sit in the hot tub or the sauna or something, or the steam room, excuse me, it's great.
1: Still worth it.
0: Sure.
1: They've got great pools there, everything.
0: Yeah, they've got the walking track when the weather's ugly.
1: Yeah,
0: so it's
1: awesome.
0: It's a great facility and it could help you get into One Weekend Only.
1: Sure could.
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1: Coheed and Cambria take over the Palace Theater on August 18th. 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
2: We're going to see rain today, 10 to 15 millimeters. Tomorrow looks better, though, 17 with only a 60% chance of showers. It's 11 right now, and that's as warm as it's getting, too.
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0: This clip came down my TikTok feed, and it's two older Mongolian dudes, and they're sitting up in the mountains, and the one dude is playing this weird like stringed instrument. It's got three strings, and it looks like it's a gourd or something.
1: Okay.
0: And it sounds so bad.
1: It's a gourd tar.
0: It's a gourd tar. And then he does a little throat singing here.
1: That's crazy. Like, that is so metal.
0: I know. It's the most metal thing ever. I love this.
1: Wow.
0: It sounds so much like Tool.
1: Yeah.
0: You know, like you could get a big Danny Carey beat going over that. And
1: it's a Mongolitar.
0: Yeah.
1: Yeah.
0: And then.
1: That's good.
0: Man.
1: Jeez.
0: I really want to try putting some drums to this because.
1: You should.
0: This is so cool.
1: Metalgolian music. That's what it should be called. On the gourd tar. I'm going to stop now.
0: I appreciate the puns.
1: That's awesome, though.
0: The Mongolians invented metal.
1: That is awesome.
0: Who knew?
1: Yeah.
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0: I came across this old ad from A&W yesterday, and it's from when they turned 100 or 105 or something a few years back, and they were offering up free root beer floats for anybody who is over 100 years old for life. And I was like, that's fantastic.
1: That could kill you if you're 100, couldn't it?
0: Probably, but at that point you're at 100. I feel like if you're 100, there should be a lot more perks. I think you should be offered up tons of free stuff. And like if you hit 100, come on now. You should just be, everybody should offer you something. Even if it's just a one-off, doesn't have to be for life because that could get expensive. But
1: what if it, once you hit 100, you were just done paying for stuff?
0: I mean, that would be great.
1: What about that? Like, you're saying, okay, we're going to take care of you from here on out.
0: That's like, kind of what I thought. But then yeah. I was like, I understand why people would have some issues with that. But then when you look into it, there's only like 11,000 centenarians in Canada right now. Mm-hmm. I was like, that's not a huge amount. If you were to offer things up, like what? Why wouldn't you as a restaurant offer that up and be like, here, you're over 100, have this. We should do that. As a station, what can we offer all the centenarians in Canada and see who would take us up on it?
1: It's a good
0: question. Could be something small. Like a button, a sticker, I don't care. But if you're over 100, you get this automatically.
1: I like the idea of like having one really nice housing complex.
0: For all the
1: government sponsored. And it's available to you once you turn 100. It's like,
0: yeah.
1: Because I mean, people don't expect to live to be 100.
0: I know.
1: And I imagine money runs out.
0: Mm-hmm.
1: I've got an aunt who just turned 100, a great aunt. She's an interesting lady. She is spry as can be. She still travels and dances and like... but she, I think money like gets tight at that age, right?
0: Yeah.
1: Because.
0: It would, right?
1: Yeah. You weren't planning to live that long and save that much money. So yeah, we should take care of you once you hit 100.
0: Mm-hmm. Like we've talked about how the ski resorts here after 80, they offer you free lift tickets.
1: Which is really cool.
0: Which is so awesome. And I think that's great. And I was like, my dream is to be able to get to that point and be able at 80 to, you know, have a free pass. But when you get to 100, yeah, I think you should be offered all kinds of stuff.
1: Yeah. And I mean, like at a restaurant, appetite's not going to be big, right?
0: No.
1: 100-year-old people don't eat a lot, I don't
0: think.
1: It should
0: be super seniors. So. You know, they're like seniors menus and then super senior
1: super
0: menu.
1: Senior
0: and things
1: menu.
0: Are like $2, let's say.
1: Next
0: and
1: to nothing.
0: Probably smaller because you're going to eat like a bird at that point.
1: The problem is that more and more people are living to be 100.
0: Yeah. And you'd have to kind of shift it with that.
1: Right.
0: That percentage-wise, see how many more of those and you maybe... Got a little
1: bump
0: less
1: it up.
0: Discount.
1: Okay, you
0: got
1: to be 101 now, right?
0: Yeah, like, yeah. But I mean, our retirement plans and stuff have to start reflecting that as well, right? Like
1: right.
0: Your pensions and stuff need to not run out, and your money needs to make sure that if you are living longer, you're going to have enough. So all that needs to be considered too. But
1: my dad said his goal is to live long enough that he draws pension longer than he paid into it.
0: Oh, nice.
1: Which is, I think, a good
0: That's
1: goal.
0: A good
1: isn't
0: it? Yeah, for sure.
1: Mm-hmm. Yeah.
0: Yeah, we don't have a pension, so for us, we just have to start saving more money.
1: And if you're going to live to be 100, which I don't think either of us are.
0: I'm really hoping not, honestly.
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25: Lorraine hasn't started down here yet, but we are expecting rain today. 10 to 15 millimeters at a high of only 11, which is where we're at right now.
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1: This song was a super last minute idea. The whole record was done when Derek came up with it. He quickly tossed out some lyrics and the band dug it, so they recorded. It then became their favorite song on the record and the title track, as they say it sounded nothing like anything else on the record.
2: I still distinctly remember watching this video on Much Music and thought it was hilarious. Inspired by a conversation with Julian Casablanca, and at a time when every band was named The Somethings, Sum 41 parodied this concept with a record label exec played by Will Sasso, who suggests they change their name to The Sums.
3: Listen, the reason I called you guys in here, your name, Sum 41, the number band thing is out, okay? Blink 182, Green Day 75, these names are not cool. What's in now is The. Okay?
4: Yeah.
3: The Strokes, the I Can't See You, the Vines, the Hives, the White Stripes. This isn't new. No. The Led Zeppelins, right? Are you feeling me? Guys, check this out. The Sums.
4: Okay.
3: The Sums. The Sums. I'd say it's all right.
1: And it's funny because this video is kind of making fun of the Strokes, but Derek Whibley said the band was in London and wound up meeting the Strokes, where they went to a bar and drank with all night before it was filmed. This is when he explained the concept for the video, where they wanted to go by the Sums to make fun of the fact that, well, these bands' numbers and their names were out. And he says the Strokes kind of gave him their blessing. They said it was a great idea.
2: This song is about George Bush and the Iraq War. Derek Whibley said that at the time, the band were just 21-year-old Canadians who didn't know much about politics, but that the idea of going into Afghanistan while also going after Saddam Hussein in the wake of 9/11 didn't make sense to them.

0: I spotted a couple quick pun businesses for our Fortune 500 list, if we could, Beckler.
1: Local ones?
0: Local ones.
1: Man, we haven't had any Fortune 500 businesses for a long time. I think we covered them all.
0: I was going to say, I was pretty sure we'd covered every single one, and I saw not one, but two yesterday.
1: Okay, this is exciting. There's none left, I don't think.
0: No. Nope.
1: Everyone submits them to us, and it's like, yeah, we've covered that one. It's a good one, but we've covered it.
0: I know.
1: It, but,
0: I know, and we always feel bad for saying that, because we're like, this is so good, and we're like...
1: Yeah,
0: we've done that one.
1: But you got some new ones?
0: Two new ones.
1: I've got one new one, too. So.
0: Oh, my God. Amazing. Yeah,
1: very exciting.
0: Okay, so the first one is a bakery called Dough Ray Me, but dough, of course, D-O-U-G-H.
1: Fantastic.
0: Simple.
1: Fantastic.
0: Hot. Simple.
1: Love it.
0: Great.
1: Where's the bakery?
0: Here's the thing. It's one of those like online ones where she does it out of her home. Also,
1: still counts.
0: Her name is Ray, R-A-E.
1: So is that how Ray is spelled?
0: Do, re, mi. Yes.
1: So you want Ray to do me, essentially,
0: pun.
1: Right?
0: It's a double pun.
1: Man, that's awesome.
0: It's a home run.
1: Phenomenal pun,
0: literal
1: Ray.
0: Literal home run, because it's a home bakery. Is everything
1: Fortune 500
0: it.
1: Hall of Famer,
0: okay,
1: I'd say.
0: Okay, great. Well, there you go. The next one is a cycle club here in town called the Old Spokes Cycle Club.
1: Instead of old folks?
0: Instead of old folks. Old
1: is it for
0: spokes.
1: Seniors?
0: And it's for older people. Yeah, it's for seniors. I was curious, though, what age it started at. I didn't read into it. I should look into it, though, because I wouldn't mind joining Old Spokes.
1: You're getting close yourself.
0: I'm close, so. Right? I'm almost 40 here. So the Old Spokes Cycle Club. Anyway, just great name
1: good
0: for
1: puns.
0: An older spokes. Yeah, thank you.
1: I want to give an honorable mention, not the business name, but the... We're running these ads right now for Stage West Dinner Theater.
0: Yes.
1: And their tagline is awesome. Play with your dinner.
0: Oh, yeah.
1: It's a dinner theater.
0: Yeah, you haven't heard that before?
1: I just never clicked it to me.
0: It's
1: I was
0: age
1: like,
0: old and great.
1: Really,
0: I know.
1: Really good tagline.
0: We
1: really
0: don't do
1: pun.
0: Taglines because when we do that, we really can get into the... Then we have it opens up Pandora's box there, but that is a
1: that
0: phenomenal
1: is an honorable
0: one.
1: Mention.
0: Yeah.
1: This one is the name of a business, though. I passed this trailer and they will come to your events or whatever and make slushy drinks, alcoholic or non-alcoholic for you. And the business is called Iguana Another Slush.
0: That's good.
1: Good pun.
0: Mm-hmm. Good iguana, because it's fun. Tropical. Iguana. I love it.
1: Iguana, another slush.
0: Great. Okay. Wow. This
1: strong.
0: Is crazy. I can't believe three strong ones.
1: Yeah.
0: And in a great honorable mention.
1: Today's a good day.
0: Oh, wow.
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0: Drift away, drift away forever.
1: McKenna and I are watching this show about the Trojan War. And McKenna asked a good question. She said, does anyone still worship the old gods? Like the gods and goddesses of Greek mythology?
2: I don't think so.
1: You don't think so?
2: No.
1: Like in 2026, is there anyone who still earnestly believes in Zeus and Aphrodite and Hermes and all these?
2: No.
1: You don't think so?
2: Uh-uh. I think it always kind of was like, it aligns with the stars and like all the, you know, cosmic things from way back when. And I'm like, I think everybody realizes now that there's not a real...
1: But the ancient Greeks took it pretty seriously, didn't they?
2: They did, yeah. That was
1: and the ancient Romans and...
2: For sure. Before we knew of, you know, that's when the stars, were everything, right? So many of our words, as we know through etymology, are based on the curses of the stars and the sky.
1: Right.
2: And that's when they kind of believed that, I think, these gods were fighting in the sky and stuff as well,
1: but
2: right?
1: But this, I mean, like Greek mythology wasn't just constellations and stuff. Like it was...
2: No. But a lot of it, I think, stemmed from that or was related to it. But yeah, I don't think so. I mean, I don't know, though.
1: Like, I think we've Zeus and Aphrodite and Hermes and stuff aren't, I don't think they're constellations. They're...
2: No. But from what I've learned is that it just all still related to the sky. And they were very connected to the sky. But I mean, that's what most things were, a lot of religion was based on. Because, as you've said, there's a lot of things that used to happen that you can complain or couldn't explain, right?
1: Right. Like, so you just looked up and didn't understand that, and you're like, well, it must be coming from there.
2: Somebody dancing up there, or the curse of something up there.
1: Not to mention, I mean, the sky just would have been, without any light pollution on Earth, would have been spectacular back then, right? If you've ever been to a dark sky area, like...
2: Everything's moving, and it does look like...
1: Yeah, you understand how people could arrive at that, but,
2: There's got to
1: be somebody kicking around these days, right? I mean, people believe a lot of crazy things. So.
2: Yeah, I mean, now I think it's more of a... Like, I think people still love the goddesses and are fascinated by them and stuff, but...
1: More from a historical standpoint?
2: Yeah. I don't know if anyone thinks they, you know, live or...
1: I'm thinking about maybe getting into it.
2: Oh, good.
1: Becoming a believer again.
2: You should.
1: You know? I mean, if you're going to pick a religion, that'd be kind of a fun one.
2: Yeah. Yep.
1: Beckler's really into the old Greek gods.
2: For sure.
1: Is there a start a church?
2: Yeah. Have a sculpture. You could be, could you have a modern day one that just comes about?
1: Sure.
2: Like, could you be the next Greek god yourself?
1: I don't know if it works like that, but.
2: Yeah. I need a statue of myself. I am, in fact, a Greek god too.
1: Be no crazier than a lot of religions.
2: I come from a long line
1: today.
2: Of Greek gods.
1: Hmm.
2: Yes. Did you see my lines of... Me and Zeus, we have a 16 degrees of separation.
1: Yeah, and then my kids will just, because you just become the religion of your parents.
2: Yeah.
1: So like, oh, we're also
2: Greek God
1: guys.
2: Worshippers.
1: Huh.
2: Yes.
1: Sounds like a fun road to go
2: Sounds
1: down.
2: Sounds good, yep. 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
21: 11 degrees right now. Rain today, 10 to 15 millimeters. Tomorrow, 17 with a chance of showers. And then the weekend ahead of us looks pretty nice.
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0: Have you heard of the Yankees players, Beckler, who swapped wives?
1: Yes. I don't remember the details of the story, but I have read the story at one point.
0: So
1: it was
0: funny.
1: Crazy.
0: This is
1: Did
0: nuts.
1: They swap wives? They swapped lives.
0: Full out lives. So it was Mike Kekich and Fritz Peterson were both pitchers for the Yankees. This was back in the 70s, I guess early 60s. And then in the 70s, this is when they announced it. But they became close friends, spent a lot of time together. I'm assuming there was probably some swinger action going on, right? So,
1: yeah.
0: I guess Peterson said at first it was just fun, but then he realized as time went on that they truly became more enamored with each other's partners than they were with their own.
1: What are the chances, hey?
0: Yeah, and then they said they were far happier with their partners' wives than they were in their own. They found something that was lacking. So in 1973, both the pitchers had separate news conferences during spring training, and they announced, both of them, that they'd officially swapped entire lives. So that's
1: like one guy moved to the other guy's house.
0: Yeah,
1: didn't
0: yeah,
1: he?
0: They and both like, did. Back... So it wasn't just wives; it was children, dogs, wives, full out lives. It's like
1: insane.
0: Trying on a pair of trousers, Beckler. They were like, "Yep, that one fits better," and they just went with that. That's how this came to be.
1: Did the families have any say in this as well,
0: or
1: did they arrange this trade? Was it like a player being traded?
0: I think it was kind of like a trade.
1: You've been traded to the Yankees.
0: That's it. But lives. I'm going to move into your house now and live your life.
1: You have a new dad.
0: And you now live my life.
1: Wow.
0: I know.
1: Has that ever happened before?
0: I don't think so. I don't know if it'll ever happen again.
1: Didn't there used to be a show, a reality TV show, where they did this?
0: Like wife swap.
1: It was like
0: or
1: a
0: something.
1: Wife. Yeah,
0: yeah
1: for, they
0: there was.
1: Try it out for like a week or whatever. Yeah. Trading places. Or
0: yeah,
1: something.
0: And it was to show that your life wasn't as bad as you thought or something. Because then going into somebody else's life and then, but you could choose to keep that life or not. And then, yeah, I vaguely remember that
1: yeah,
0: show.
1: Or it could backfire, like in this situation with the Yankees pitchers, where you decide to just stay.
0: It's like full on parent swap, but in real life, the problem was, and this is where I find it quite kind of interesting, is that one of these relationships worked pretty well and the other one not so much. So Peterson, who was the one who, when you hear all the quotes and stuff, he's the one who's like, oh, we both found out we loved each other's partner way more. Well, he went on and had another kid or something and they had a successful marriage forever, whereas Kekich, not so much. They only lasted a couple months together. So what I'm thinking happened here
1: is Kekich was given an ultimatum.
0: Kind of. Yeah, like Peterson was probably like, I like your wife, move.
1: You can either have my family or you can go out on your own. And he's like, well, I guess I'll try your family out.
0: Yes, and he tried out for size and those trousers didn't work out very well for him. So
1: man.
0: He took them off and then continued on. And
1: poor guy.
0: It's just not good.
1: Someone always gets hurt when you swap families, don't they?
0: Oh, man.

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0: friend of the show, Chris, sent me this message. He said, yo, I heard your Gooch supercut this morning, and I have a contribution.
1: Yes.
0: So we have these supercuts that we've done over the years.
1: We do.
0: Some have been retired.
1: Yes.
0: There was the panty supercut, the body supercut, the truck supercut, which is kind of still going. The Gooch supercut, alive and well.
1: The Gooch supercut.
0: People with the last name Gooch.
1: Lots of Gooches in the world, and we just didn't know. And then once you discover that, then, well, you put a supercut together of the Gooches.
0: So Chris says, when I lived in Los Angeles, I trained jiu-jitsu at Gooch MMA. And I went to a few of my coach's fights. If you Google Bad Beat 15 Gooch versus Robles, you'll get his ring announcement right around the 224 mark.
1: Okay.
0: Would you like to hear this, Shauna?
1: Yes, please.
0: So, Bad Beat 15 was the fight. Rob Gooch is the fighter. Here we go.
2: Fighting out of Woodland Hills, California, here is Rob Gooch!
1: Jeez, could he have dragged that out any longer?
0: That's his job.
1: That's a big Gooch.
0: That's the best Gooch we've ever had,
1: wow,
0: I think.
1: Wow, that's phenomenal.
0: I bet the ring. I bet the ring announcer was so excited when he knew he got to.
1: Oh man! And everybody's like, his last name's Goo, and they're like, oh, oh my God, there it is. It's Gooch.
0: That's had phenomenal. You going for a second there, didn't he?
1: Yeah, Gooch.
0: And then the fight starts, and of course you get so many Gooches throughout the fight, right?
3: Rob Gooch in the black, John Robles, the more experienced fighter, in the red.
0: This one's really funny because if you listen very faintly, you can hear someone in the crowd
1: yell Gooch.
0: Cheer for Gooch partway through.
3: Gooch slinging Robles over to the cage with the front headlock, and now back to the center they go.
4: Yeah, both guys tallying for position there.
0: Right here.
4: Pretty even matchup.
1: So.
0: Gooch!
1: Gooch, get it!
0: He'd be my
1: get
0: favorite
1: it, Gooch,
0: fighter.
1: Get it!
0: And the announcers, fun. I mean, they had some fun with it too.
1: Of course.
3: Gooch sounds like the nickname of the sidekick in a 1980s comedy.
4: Well, he won't soon forget it with that tattoo on his back. Sure.
0: He has his last name, Gooch, tattooed huge across
1: God.
0: His shoulders. It just says Gooch.
1: God bless him.
0: Which is so funny. And
1: yeah,
0: I wouldn't.
1: You own up to that name, Gooch.
0: I wouldn't say to his face that it's very funny because he would
1: Gucci.
0: Kill me.
1: Nope.
0: But we've been looking for a way to end the Gooch supercut.
1: You think that's it?
0: I think
1: gotta
0: that ring announcer. So here's what it sounds like in all its glory.
5: Gooch, Gooch,
6: Gooch,
7: Gooch,
8: Gooch, Gooch,
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48: Gooch,
1: Gooch. There it is.
0: What do you think?
1: Beautiful, Beckler.
0: I love it.
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25: No rain down here yet, but I think it's coming today. High of 11 and 10 to 15 millimeters expected. It's 11 degrees right now.
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0: off the air, you and I were talking yesterday about the smell of school pennies and how disgusting that is.
1: The gym pennies?
0: The gym penny.
1: And they throw them in that mesh bag and not wash them, just everyone's sweat.
0: There is a smell that I can still vividly recall, and I know everybody can, of the gym penny.
1: Yeah.
0: And then it got me thinking about other top school smells. There are certain smells from school, like primary school, high school, that I distinctly remember, and I can still kind of smell them.
1: Well, this conversation was inspired by our producer, Logan, who said he had gone to a show, and I forget who the artist was, but they threw out the gym parachute into the audience.
0: I didn't even hear that part. I just walked in, we were talking about pennies. Oh, okay, because that's hilarious.
1: Logan said everyone was like doing the same thing where you go underneath the parachute, but he said it stunk in there.
0: Oh. That's a fun thing to do at a show, though.
1: Like, what a magical piece of nostalgia. It's just you should probably maybe clean the parachute and use a different one for each show. But yeah, cool idea.
0: Oh, okay. So that's another one for sure. That has a scent, too. Are there any other ones that you can recall?
1: The first one that springs to mind is the pencil sharpener.
0: Oh, me too.
1: And I don't. It was made by, was it Boston? Was the company that made those like
0: hand cranks? Yep, and the crank one.
1: And it was always over the garbage, which had its own smell.
0: Yes.
1: From whatever food
0: juice
1: people were throwing in
0: mostly.
1: There. Right, and the pencil shavings.
0: Yes.
1: And yeah.
0: Yeah, that's a big
1: that's
0: one,
1: that's a distinct
0: too.
1: One.
0: I remember that. The Elmer's glue, the white glue.
1: Elmer's glue, yeah.
0: That always had a scent as well, like primary school, especially when you used to do a lot of crafts, right? And I remember that smell.
1: Yeah, the purple sticks were fun.
0: Yeah, there was also that, what was the one with the... It had a nipple on it, a soft red nipple, and it was like a...
1: Also Elmer's glue. It was a liquid, though.
0: Yeah, it was that one, and it was brown, right? Do you remember the...
1: Oh, there was the blue one, too. You're talking about the one that looks like syrup, right?
0: Yes.
1: It looks like maple syrup.
0: There were both of those, though. I just remember the blue one. They all kinds of glue.
1: With the nipple?
0: It had a nipple that you pressed down on. It was kind of soft, right?
1: And glue nipples.
0: I like the glue nipples. What happened to those?
1: Here's that glue nipple.
0: Only one of them.
1: I mean, the portables stunk, right? Because they didn't have great airflow and kids were...
0: I don't want to talk about that.
1: No, because your school was all portables.
0: It was all portables and it was humid in Brampton. Very humid. There'd be 35 degrees in those things. So you can imagine with primary school kids and what that's supposed
1: to... You had that in Saskatchewan. I distinctly remember the smell of like the cubbies where we would all put our winter gear.
0: Oh, yeah.
1: Because you'd come in from recess and it was so cold outside.
0: Yeah.
1: So you'd have the smell of cold air in there, which has a distinct smell.
0: It does, yeah.
1: But also the melting snow on people's like toques and mitts. It wasn't great.
0: No.
1: It wasn't a great smell, but it was distinct.
0: It's better than the portables, I'd say.
1: None of these are great smells now that I think about
0: it. Polished floors. There was a smell of when they would just... polish the floors and you walk in at the beginning of the year. There was a scent just to the hallways.
1: Yes. And our janitor also did it at Christmas.
0: Ah,
1: so when you came back after Christmas break, it
0: that
1: would
0: was
1: smell
0: a
1: like
0: scent in and of itself. Yeah.
1: Kind of lemony.
0: That was a big, yes. Yeah. Mm-hmm. I like that one too. The last one I can recall is the smell of pee. That was just around all times, especially in primary school. I don't know if you remember the smell of pee, but everything just had a faint pee smell.
1: Do you have a lot of kids pissing their pants?
0: Yeah.
1: Or?
0: I think to be fair, I think somebody may have peed on the radiator in one of our classrooms
1: at
0: one point. I don't know if it was a joke or not. I'm not sure, but it smelled like they couldn't get quite rid of that smell.
1: Huh. I didn't go to a big piss school.
0: You didn't go to a piss school?
1: Yeah, I didn't go to
0: piss school.
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0: As you know, Sean, I've entered Facebook Marketplace age.
1: Yes.
0: Where you just start spending money stupidly on Facebook Marketplace. It happens to many men, I think, when they reach a certain age.
1: I think it happens to both sexes, but for some reason, men more so. I'm not sure why.
0: Yeah,
1: but
0: my dad's a big Facebook Marketplace guy.
1: Yeah.
0: One of my older buddies finds the dumbest stuff on Facebook Marketplace. I was over at his house this past weekend, and he had these two, like, movie-quality Viking helmets, and he put one on. And he offered it to his to one of our other friends. He's like, you want one? And the guy's like, no. And he's like, I got these on Marketplace. And I said, are you still a big Marketplace guy? And he points to his Viking helmet. And he's like, what do you think?
1: You know why? Like, because you can get things for cheap. It makes you excited because you buy something. And normally it's fairly affordable. It's like why I sometimes go shopping at the dollar store when I don't have any money. Because you go there and then you buy a whole bunch of stuff. And your bill comes to like $18. And you're like, I feel good about this purchase.
0: You really got a deal?
1: Yeah.
0: Well, I thought what I could do now, Shauna, since I'm spending so much time on Marketplace, is share with you some of the things that I come across.
1: Okay.
0: Some of them are cool. Some of them are funny. Some of them are stupid. But I've sent you a few photos here.
1: Yeah.
0: I do want to start with the first one.
1: Okay.
0: Someone is selling an Olympic bronze medal from the 88 Games here.
1: Wow.
0: In Calgary. And I don't know what sport it would be or whose medal it was, why this person's selling it, but it's only $95.
1: I was about to say that seems, is it fake?
0: I think it's real.
1: It looks real.
0: So for $95,
1: jeez,
0: you get an actual bronze medal from the 88 Olympics.
1: I kind of want that.
0: The next thing I sent you, someone is selling 16 uranium Vaseline glass marbles with display tray for $65.
1: What the hell is a uranium Vaseline glass marble?
0: I didn't know. I had to look it up, but there is this like glass that has some uranium in it and it glows. And these are glowing like you shouldn't be near them.
1: Yep. It looks like you should not do that.
0: They look like you're going to get very sick if you play with these marbles.
1: For sure.
0: Apparently it's relatively safe.
1: Okay.
0: But $65.
1: Just a bit of
0: marbles.
1: A strange thing, but not bad. Okay, interesting.
0: Skip over the next one and go to the photo of the car. I've noticed what people are doing now on Marketplace, people who are selling vehicles, is they will AI a person into the ad.
1: Hmm.
0: So this is a Mitsubishi 3000 GT that someone's selling, but they've got Donald Trump leaning up against it
1: well,
0: to grab your attention.
1: Well, that sells me on it for sure.
0: I've also seen like they'll put a hot girl leaning on the car.
1: Oh, yeah, yeah.
0: And it's all AI.
1: Do you remember my shitbox calendar that I did way back when where it was me with really ugly cars and I just went and tried to sell them like that, but with real hot girls.
0: But AI. And like the size is off. Like Trump is way too big for the car here, but I guess anything to have your ad stand out.
1: I don't understand.

0: has sold the bottom of it so that you could wear it as a boot.
1: That's disgusting. So first of all, why would it's somebody else's used skates.
0: Yeah, they don't look that new or clean.
1: They've affixed a sole to. So not only do you get my used stinky ass skates, then you get a sole on them.
0: Uh-huh.
1: So you can go walking in case you can't skate.
0: Right. So when you're finished playing hockey, if you're like, man, I wish I didn't have to take my skates off. I wish I could just wear these around. You kind of can.
1: It's like bowling shoes where you just want to wear those out. You just, okay.
0: Yeah. $10. $10 for these Terry hockey skate boots.
1: That I'm sure smell wonderful. My God.
0: But if anyone shoots a puck at your ankle, you're going to have some protection there. You know how often that happens.
1: Oh. When
0: you're
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0: I had one of the more embarrassing days of my life yesterday, Beckler. So I'm currently biking 450 kilometers to raise money for cancer research, as you know. So
1: yes,
0: just a big thing that I've been doing this month. So yesterday, even though it was raining, I needed to bank a couple kilometers. So I was like, if I just do a quick 20-kilometer ride or something, I can get these down. Because if I don't miss, or if I miss a day, then it gets a little stressful to get it all done. Anyway, dressed up in all my rain gear, went biking, got drenched. And then on the way home, I stopped at a couple stores because I wanted to get some lube. It's called wet lube for when you're biking in the rain. Yep, that's a thing. It's what it's called. Dry lube and wet lube. Those are the options.
2: Interesting.
0: Dropped in, did that. Then I went and grabbed some stuff at Shoppers as well that I needed. And then I went home. Now, if you don't have fenders on your bike, Pickler, and you bike in the rain, something happens. And I vaguely remember this happening once before. And it happened again. So I stripped down and I took my stuff off. And I just sent you a picture of what had happened and what I was...
2: Oh, my God.
0: It looks like I pooped myself. Like
1: it looks like you made ack-ack in your pants there.
0: It looks like a wowzer in my trousers, okay? Like
1: looks like you duked.
0: I logged in my joggers.
1: Like, it almost looks like you did it on purpose. Like, it's so perfect.
0: It's so perfect. It looks like
1: just
0: a like perfect
1: just in that
0: turd.
1: One spot. Yeah, it's like turd-sized. Wow.
0: And I was out and I walked around for quite some time looking like this. No one said anything. And I'm like, what would you even think? If you saw a woman and it looked that defined, it looks like I had a full whoopsie boopsie and I'm just walking around with it.
1: You
0: like
1: can't really say anything. That's not toilet paper stuck to your shoe, which you might politely point out. Ma'am, you have some toilet paper.
0: There was a really
1: Ma'am,
0: good
1: you
0: look.
1: Crapped.
0: There was a really nice looking dude that was helping me too. We're walking around the store and he was probably like, look. I'm shocked they didn't call security and escort me out of there. Like, ma'am, you got something going on back there.
1: Ma'am, your diaper's full.
0: It's a whoopsie poopsie. Okay.
1: Wow. Strong look, Shauna. Strong look. I bet everyone gave you a very wide berth. You want space, poop your pants.
0: This That's is what you should do. Yeah, you are on transit. You know, when you want the personal space. Look what I've done. Look what I've done.
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0: 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In for Mariah.
1: Also, I looked up General Booty. You are right. That's his real name. General Axel Booty, his full name.
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24: Still looking good in traffic. If you see something, though, let us know. 238-X929. We're at 11 degrees. That's as warm as it's getting today. We're expecting 10 to 15 millimeters of rain as well. Perhaps a little rain tomorrow, and then very nice for the weekend.
25: X929 is shutting down BAM for one weekend only, November 13th and 14th.
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0: I'm sure you're familiar with Saks underwear.
1: Yeah, my boyfriend loves them.
0: Yeah, they have been enormously popular with men for the past 10 or 15 years. They're also quite expensive.
1: Yes.
0: Like about 35, 40 bucks a pair. So
1: which is crazy.
0: It's a premium Gitch brand.
1: No kidding. It really caresses those nads, doesn't it?
0: More than I ever thought I'd spend on Gitch. Mm-hmm. But the first time I ever wore a pair, I realized what the hype was all about. Like it was, they have the pouch. Are you familiar with the...
1: Yeah,
0: well, ish. In case you weren't, I brought in a pair of mine.
1: Oh, thank you. So you can demonstrate. That's great.
0: Yeah, so they have the pouch on the inside.
1: Yep.
0: And then that kind of separates your... Well, you're St. Vincent from the Grenadines there, and that keeps it all.
1: Yep.
0: Do you need to see?
1: Your beans from your... I don't want to touch your... I don't want to touch your gitch.
0: I can pass it around
1: the
0: class.
1: I'm going to bring
0: you
1: my thong for you next time.
0: Oh,
1: yeah.
0: Geez.
1: I'm going to demonstrate how those work as well.
0: I may have opened a can of worms.
1: You might have.
0: Yeah. Here,
1: but. Yep.
0: Anyway, Saks...
1: Speaking of your can of worms, Saks, I want to know where they go.
0: They're pushing a new product, this company, Saks, that I don't think is going to be quite as life-changing, but it's Saks Pouchless. So they've gotten rid of the pouch on some of these new ones.
1: Again, I thought that was the whole point.
0: Me too.
1: You're supposed to caress the tamales, aren't you? Is that what part of the pouch there?
0: And I bet they're charging the same price.
1: Is this for people with no nads?
0: Hmm.
1: Why would you...
0: You just have, if you're all smooth like a Ken doll in the front.
1: You just got a snake there. That's it.
0: Like that Marilyn Manson album. That album cover where he's just smooth.
1: Mm-hmm. Yeah, that's a creepy visual itself.
0: Sure it is.
1: Mm-hmm. Maybe it's for him.
0: But I was the same as you. I was like, who's going to... These are
1: that
0: just regular
1: odd.
0: Gitch now. Like you've got... You've
1: for when you want
0: a
1: truly
0: thing.
1: Free ball. Is that what it's for? Free ballers.
0: Maybe.
1: Okay.
0: And then next, they're going to cut it into like a bikini cut. And then they're going to like...
1: Then they're going to make it a thong, just like the ladies, right? So you'll have no protection. Then you're just going to have that little thong piece, the floss in the back.
0: Well, I was
1: then
0: thinking they're just going to try to sell us our dad's generation's underwear again.
1: Your pork sword's just going to go swinging freely. Oh, interesting.
0: Yeah,
1: go back to the...
0: Cut them to the bikini cut. Bacon, pre-bacon the waistband. Here you go. It's your dad's Gitch. That'll be $40, please.
1: I don't understand. I don't really.
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0: We sometimes do these deep dives on movies on Thursdays, and I have another one for you, Beckler. This one, Pirates of the Caribbean.
1: Oh.
0: Or Caribbean, depending on how you like to say it.
1: I switch it up.
0: Yeah, me too. So there's lots that's kind of interesting in this, so I'll just dive right into it.
1: Is this the first one? The first Pirates of the Caribbean?
0: Mixture of all of them.
1: Okay, I don't know if I've seen them all.
0: I haven't either, I get them all confused. To be honest, but these are kind of generic things that you can just kind of discover, and they're kind of neat. First of all, the original idea was to have Hugh Jackman play Jack Sparrow, but Disney felt he wasn't famous enough at the time. So they said no to Hugh Jackman.
1: Wow.
0: Looking back, you're like, that's quite funny.
1: What year did the first Pirates come out?
0: 2010. That's a while back. Maybe even further.
1: No, it would have been further than that. I was working at a movie theater when one of them came out.
0: Right. Jeez, I feel old right now even thinking about that.
1: Yeah, and Hugh Jackman wasn't famous enough then.
0: No.
1: That's saying something.
0: They then offered up to Robert De Niro. And
1: that wouldn't have worked.
0: Nope, but De Niro turned it down. He was the one who said he thought a pirate movie was going to be a flop. So he said no. And then he said later that he actually regretted that. No kidding.
1: Yeah.
0: It was not a flop.
1: Pirates are great.
0: Also, pirates are great. When the film was shooting in London, Johnny Depp actually got a letter from a 9-year-old named Beatrice Delap. Beatrice, strong name. But she wrote a letter to Johnny asking Captain Jack Sparrow to help stage a classroom mutiny at her London primary school. And he actually saw that letter and he showed up in full costume, basically gave them 10 minutes heads up and showed up at the school with the letter, read it aloud, danced with all the students, did some performances, sung some pirate songs with them and took off.
1: That is how you promote a movie.
0: That's awesome. Oh my God. Yeah. Can you imagine being the kids in that movie and Captain Jack Sparrow just shows up?
1: I wouldn't believe it was him.
0: No, I wouldn't have either. You're right. I would have been like, get this guy out of here. Get him out of here. Johnny Depp's really strange running style. Do you remember that? Mm-hmm. Where he runs really ridiculously?
1: Kind of Edward Scissorhandsian.
0: A little bit.
1: He runs in some odd ways, that man.
0: Which is so funny. Mm-hmm. It really adds to it. Like,
1: he's got a bunch of runs.
0: He does. This one, though, he was trying to imitate a lizard attempting to run on water.
1: Oh, okay.
0: And when you see it, you're like, okay, I kind of get where that comes from. So that was funny. This is really nice, but on the final day of filming of Stranger Tides, it was super rainy and it was absolutely freezing. So Johnny Depp spent $62,000 of his own money and just went and bought rain jackets for the whole staff.
1: Which is probably
0: unnoticeable
1: compared to what he was making for those movies, right?
0: 100%. Yeah. So everybody thought that was really nice. Also, I guess he was known for dropping a $4,000 tip at a dinner when he took the cast out one time as well. So he likes to at least spread the wealth
1: around,
0: as you should. And then this, the last one, there's a small scab on Johnny Depp's face. And if you look from movie to movie, he has it there, but it gets bigger and bigger and bigger very gradually from scene to scene and movie to movie. And that was a prank that he played because he just wanted to see if anyone would notice. So him and the makeup artist decided on this, and then throughout every single movie, they just made it a little bigger, and you can actually see it as the films go along. And it's inexplicable.
1: Did he ever get called on it?
0: Eventually, they started to figure it out, and they thought it was pretty funny. But in return, the staff pranked him at one point where he was chugging rum, as he does very often in the movie, and they swapped the fake rum out for real rum in one of the scenes.
1: Oh.
0: And there's a take in this, and it's where he has two shots. And so he swigs one back, and that one was fake. And then he swigs the other, and it's actually full rum. And you can see the look on his face. He's just like, oh my God. And they're like, they just wanted to see his reaction on that. So it was pretty funny.
1: So you got a genuine reaction out of
0: it. So yeah. So lots of pranks going on. I love it.
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1: There is a crash northbound Deerfoot after Barlow Trail Southeast. Watch out for that. Another one northbound 68 at Glenmore Southeast, blocking the right lane. Anything else? 238-X929.
2: No rain down here yet, but
1: no.
2: It's apparently coming. I looked at the radar, and it seems to be kind of hanging out south of the city and just swirling around there. So I'd imagine it's raining down that way, but nothing in Calgary as far as I know.
1: Stuck in our pocket.
2: Yeah? Hanging out in Calgary's pocket. 17 tomorrow, 60% chance of showers, and then 22 and sunny on Saturday, 25 and sunny on Sunday.
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0: Shauna, did you see the post I made on Instagram of the picture that my son Briggs made for me?
1: Yes, it is so cool. I think I even responded. I was like, that's awesome.
0: Yeah, so Briggs is 9, and he did this in the style of Jason Carter, who is an Alberta-based artist.
1: I love his stuff.
0: I do, too. Many people will be familiar with Jason Carter's art because it's all over the Calgary airport.
1: Yep.
0: He's got the Carter Ryan Gallery in Banff, and then he's got those two installations at the gates of Stampede Park right now.
1: There's
0: a horse, and what's the other one?
1: Forgot about that.
0: But his stuff, I'm a huge fan of his stuff. And Briggs knows this, so he made me a picture in the style of Jason Carter.
1: Unbelievable.
0: And it's two bears sitting in a canoe in a mountain lake, and I think the bears are supposed to be me and him.
1: He nailed it.
0: He did.
1: It's incredible.
0: Yeah. I was thinking, like, must be cool, like, to be Jason Carter and know that, like, there are little kids who are copying your style of art.
1: And knowing that you like that style of art is so cool, and he did that for you. Like,
0: yeah,
1: that's adorable.
0: It's a lot of awareness for a nine-year-old, isn't it?
1: Yeah, so cool.
0: I mean, I do plan to still have him canceled for appropriating an Indigenous style of art. That goes without saying, but the gesture was nice.
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0: I was watching TV yesterday, Beckler, and this ad kept on coming on, and it was a full-out song. Not a jingle. You know, lots of companies use jingles to sell their products. This was a fully produced song. I wanted to record this for you because it's actually kind of catchy. And I was like, you know what? I don't actually mind this.
1: It was an intro and everything.
0: Yeah. Oh, yeah.

0: going.
1: Wow.
0: And then it sells the product at some point. I don't even remember the name of it. It's Depletherm or something. It's a skin tightening cream, essentially. But they did a full minute-long song. That was the whole ad, just a song.
1: Not a bad approach.
0: No.
1: It would stand out.
0: It did. They only mentioned the product once, though, and again, like, I was kind of just bobbing my head to it. I'm like, this is quite catchy, really.
1: But this was on TV.
0: It was on TV.
1: So they should probably be showing the ad as well, right?
0: At the very end, they did.
1: Showing the product, but
0: the rest of it was basically a full-on music video. I was just like, that is an impressive way of doing it.
1: Yeah.
0: I might prefer that to...
1: You got to find a way to stand out, right?
0: And yeah.
1: That's different than just your
0: I guess
1: jingle.
0: So.
1: Do you have more of it?
0: Yeah, of course. Here's the hook.
1: Pre-chorus?
0: Yep. Here we go. Decladerm, there you go. Woo!
1: On your arms and legs, neck and face.
0: I can't help but just bob along to this.
1: I don't hate that.
0: I'm going to add that to my playlist, I think.
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5: Good morning, folks. Josh here, and this is this week's edition of the Fish and Hills Fishing Report. The Pike and Walleye lakes are fishing great. The water temps are starting to rise to what I consider seasonal norms. I would be aiming for the edges of the weed beds and rocky outcrops for pike, and I would hunt walleye off the transitions in 10 to 25 feet. The tropons are fishing decent. We didn't get much of a dragonfly hatch this year, and the fish are keying in extra on the leeches and minnows because of it. I would be fishing the natural browns, blacks, and olive streamers in size 10 to 12. The mountain lakes are fishing exquisite still. The storyline for fishing the mountains this year has been low numbers of very big fish. The trade-off is virtually no mosquitoes, but you will have to face twice the crowds. The Bow River is fishing immaculate as well. Hopper and golden stone season is upon us. Got to love the time of year when the fish are eating all the big stuff. The ticket for the next month will be spanking the banks. My favorite pattern in the month of August is the TJ Hooker in chocolate and black. This has been this week's edition of the Fish Knows Fishing Report. Take care, folks. Stay safe and tight lines out there. If you have any other questions about the conditions or any one fishery, feel free to drop by the location of the Fish Knoll on 3221 Sunridge Way, Northeast Calgary, where the advice is always free.
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14: There are a couple things happening in traffic to watch out for. There is a crash on northbound Deerfoot after Barlow Southeast. Watch out for that. Another one northbound 68th Street at Glenmore Trail Southeast blocking the right lane. And then one northbound Crowchild up for 17th Ave blocking the right lane. Anything else? 238-X929.
15: It's been saying that it's supposed to rain all morning here, and it has not started raining.
14: Nope.
15: Something weird's going on with how the rain is moving across the region. But 11 is the high today, which is where we're at right now. We're expecting 10 to 15 millimeters of rain, excuse me. Weekend ahead of us still looks really good, though.
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0: learn today, Shauna?
1: I learned about a type of dog breed and the crazy history of it.
0: It
1: survived a lot of strange things over time. Anyway, yeah.
0: Okay. I learned about an interesting bet that was proposed.
1: Cool.

0: Have you heard of the dog breed Coton de Tuileries?
1: I have
0: obviously
1: not.
0: It's no. A French dog breed. If you Google them, you'd probably...
1: How on earth would I Google that?
0: C-O-T-O-N-D-E...
1: Oh, there we go. Yeah.
0: T-U... Okay, got it.
2: Okay, so it looks like a Shih Tzu or something?
0: Yeah, yeah. Exactly, little guy. So I was reading the history of that dog breed, and apparently they wound up on Madagascar. And the story goes that there was a shipwreck, and somehow from that shipwreck, these dogs wound up on this island of Madagascar, and they went absolutely feral. And there are stories of them like outsmarting crocodiles. Apparently they like thrived in the jungle, and they managed to survive and then kind of overtake Madagascar in certain ways.
2: It's hilarious because they're super cute.
0: So yeah.
2: Like a lap dog, hey?
0: Mm-hmm. But this is apparently they
2: can survive in the jungle.
0: A little terrifying. Yeah, they're very, very scary. But I guess when they finally got to the U.S., they were associated with like royalty and people wanted them because they were a very fancy kind of royal dog.
2: Mm-hmm.
0: But yeah, the whole story of how they came to be and all that is just insane. You're like, okay, these dogs had quite the history before they started becoming a little lap dog that you take them for, hey?
2: Deceivingly tough little guys.
0: 100%,
2: hey?
0: Yeah.
2: I was reading, there's this guy named Clay Travis, and he's a media commentator. He's been a sports writer and a lawyer, and he hosts a conservative talk show. But he's issued a challenge to the Las Vegas Aces of the WNBA. They're the defending champions. That he will pay them $10 million to play a game against a high school boys team who have won a state championship. Just to see who would win.
0: Frig, yeah.
2: And so far, WNBA and the Las Vegas Aces have not responded to his challenge.
0: I mean, yeah, it's tough.
2: But $10 million is a lot of money. The whole payroll for the Aces this year is $7 million. So it's
0: but
2: more
0: if
2: than they
0: lost, would that look bad on them?
2: Yes, and I think that's his,
0: yeah.
2: That's his goal, basically,
0: of
2: is
0: course.
2: To try to embarrass this team. It's too bad that the WNBA is just like a lightning rod for... like political and culture war issues, hey? Like you hear more about like racism
0: and it's all off the floor.
2: Off the floor.
0: Yeah.
2: There's a bit of that on the floor, I guess,
0: yes,
2: with some
0: of
2: the hard fouling
0: right,
2: and stuff.
0: Sorry,
2: but you hear more about like, yeah, all these racism, now it's trans issues mm-hmm. and the gender pay gap and all this stuff and not about the basketball.
0: I know.
2: And I think it would be very frustrating to be a fan of that league or a player in that league who just wants to play basketball. Or just wants to watch the top level of women's basketball. And instead, you're getting, it's a political football, isn't it?
0: Yep.
2: And like our friend here who we work with, he is just a fan of the WNBA and just likes watching the basketball. But there's
0: That's
2: so...
0: really what it should be about, but...
2: Yeah.
0: Nope.
2: It is too bad.
0: Yeah.
2: I do think the high school boys team would win. Because there are some, I mean, that team's going to have guys who have committed to Division I schools and
0: yeah,
2: are going to be
0: 6'9".
2: Monsters. Yeah.
0: Yeah.
2: But that doesn't take anything away from the top women's league. To me, it sort of echoes being a CFL fan, where you can never just enjoy the CFL. You always have to enjoy it in the context of the NFL. It's like, why? Why can't I just like the league that I like, you know?
0: Yeah, I know.
2: And I'm sure WNBA fans feel the same way.
0: I mean, you as a fan, though, can still like it for what it is.
2: But all the coverage is all this other noise, right?
0: I know.
2: It's not the basketball.
0: And hopefully that fades away.
2: Yeah.
0: Maybe down the line that'll lose some steam and we can focus on the damn sport again, okay?
2: And I'm glad that the PWHL, the
0: God
2: Professional
0: sakes.
2: Women's Hockey League, hasn't been
0: yeah.
2: infected by that. As far as I can tell, it seems like it's just about hockey.
0: Definitely
2: so.
0: More so than, yeah.
2: Yeah.
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0: right. Sam's in next.
1: Yeah, he is.
0: And that's it for us.
1: Bye.
0: Still no rain down here.
1: No,
0: I'm talking about
1: really
0: it all
1: weird.
0: Day, but I don't know what's going on. It's coming, I'm sure. Or maybe not, but this is your out-of-context clip of today's show.
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1: Our

City and Keller with Fragile Bird on X. Good morning. My name is Sam, and last night I fell asleep at a movie. It's my worst nightmare. Went over, saw Spider-Man again, and I guess it was too late of a night, and woke up to my girlfriend elbowing me, going, "Hey, you're snoring in the theater." Great. You know, there's a lot of annoying things that could happen in a movie theater. You know, people texting around you, people talking, people vaping. That's been a new trend of late, which I don't love. I think snoring might top the list. That might be the most annoying thing. And I was the guy who did it. I feel shame. I feel absolute shame. There's nothing worse than like a tense moment in a movie and all you hear is... No one wants that.

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Fionn. I put my makeup on X92.9. My name is Sam, and Fionn going to be coming to One Weekend Only. If you didn't see it announced, November 13th and 14th in Banff, we're putting you up in the Ptarmigan Inn for two nights. We got private shows going on at Melissa's Mistake. Fionn will be there. Said the Whale will be there. That is night one. Night two, unreal lineup of Colorado, Boy Golden, and the Darcys. You can only win your way in, so you got to make sure you sign your name up on the queue to call list right on the homepage of x929.ca. So stoked for it. 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And we'll have more info in the lead up. Here's Foo Fighters with Walk.

It's AFI with Ms. Murder. I've seen that Apple has a new iPhone. Apparently, they're calling it iPhone Ultra. What kind of name is that, Apple? What is that? Like, not to say that Apple's ever been great with the naming conventions, you know, calling their main flagship iPhones 1 through 17 or whatever it's been to up to now. I mean, that's lazy, but Ultra? Like, at that point, just call it, like, iPhone, we want to take more of your money. That's all you need to call it at that point.

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26: Another round.

Sublime with Santeria. I was reading that apparently in honor and support of Brad Pitt, Conor McGregor has now ended his alcohol sobriety. The boys are getting on the booze train again. Jeez. At least with Brad Pitt, he was talking about how, well, like, you know, I think I can manage it. When has Conor McGregor ever managed that? Also, just like a hilarious headline in general, like the idea of someone coming out of their sobriety to support another person coming out of sobriety. When have you ever heard that headline before?

0: It's USS on X. My name is Sam, and X Mornings. Beckler and Shauna still in the studio.
1: Still kicking around.
2: Yeah.
0: Beckler, last night you thought I was your wife?
1: Yeah, we'll have to rephrase that a little, but
2: I mean, you look very similar. I could see why he could make those mistakes.
0: Long blonde hair. Great looking.
2: Yeah. Mm-hmm.
0: Generally very fit.
1: Sam is a very pretty man.
2: Yes. Yeah.
0: Yesterday, you texted me and you're like,
2: gorgeous.
0: Do we have tortellini sauce? And I was like, is this a bit? So I wanted to continue with the bit.
1: And you texted back, no, honey, we don't have tortellini sauce.
0: No.
1: And I read that and I was like, what is McKenna, why is she messing me with me like this? Like, and that, I don't know how, but I selected the wrong conversation on my phone and there was just so much going on at my house. Kids are being crazy. The dog. I'm trying to cook, trying to get everybody out the door.
0: Yeah.
1: I'm like, why is she messing with me?
0: I honestly thought about just keeping the bit going as long as I could, but I didn't want to make you go to the grocery store and buy your own tortellini sauce.
1: Could have sent me all the way there.
0: Hey? I absolutely could have when
2: then
0: there
2: he
0: was actually.
2: Would have lost his crap.
0: Yeah.
2: Lost it.
1: Cancel my plans. I have to go downtown and beat the hell out of Sam Phelps.
0: The worst part about the whole thing is, man, where's my tortellini?
1: Yeah, I should have brought you some leanies.
0: In a bag.
2: I love that Sam, immediately after you texted him and that whole thing happened, he sent me the photo of his text from Shane, and I was like, this is lovely.
1: I said, Sam is lucky that's all I was texting McKenna about.
2: It's true. That I was just... Not a picture of your hog. It's good.

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1: Friend of the show, Nick, sent me a message with a photo. And he was changing some light bulbs around his house. And he noticed that the new bulbs that he was putting in were from a brand called Uberhaus. That is two very Euro words there, Shauna.
2: It sure is, yeah.
1: Uber.
2: And Haus.
1: And Haus.
3: Oh.
1: There is not much light in here. We should replace these light bulbs.
3: You could screw in my light bulb anytime, Hans.
1: Don't use wasteful American incandescent bulbs. These are efficient Euro bulbs.
3: Could you light me up, Hans? Light me up.
1: I sure could, Jans.
3: Oh, thank you.
1: Oh, the light is much improved in here. Now I can see your casual nudity.
3: Oh, that's so hot.
1: Maybe we should turn the lights back off and slam our pelvises together.
0: Oh, X Mornings with Beckler and Shauna.
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3: 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Queens of the Stone Age have come out with a different sound than what we normally expect from them. And this track, Easy Street, is this hour's fresh cut.

sweat leg with Catch These Fists. I've seen a lot of people online talk about Grand Theft Auto 6 and like the price of it, because it's coming out and it's like over $100 for a video game, which is new heights for us in like this age. That's pretty expensive, but I kind of want to put it in context, and I'm not like supporting Rockstar and how they're pricing this game or anything, but here's the thing. If you look at, you know, the hours to dollars spent, Grand Theft Auto 6 for like $100 or whatever dollars it ends up being, not a bad deal. There's a lot of things I do for entertainment where it's like, I've spent more for less time. Like every time I go bowling, it's like, it's expensive. It's almost the same price as Grand Theft Auto 6. I'm playing for like, what, an hour or two at the most? I'd say it's a pretty good deal. It's just a different deal. It just, man, I miss when video games, you could pick them up for like $40, $50. Those were the days.

banks begging for thread. Seeing that over in China, they're working on a new bullet train, and it has broken the world record for acceleration. This thing is stupid fast. This experimental bullet train that they have can go from 0 to 800 kilometers an hour in 5 seconds. They use like magnetic force to like lift them off the tracks and everything. Like it's new technology that they're trying to work on. That's insane. Can you imagine just being a person on that train and feel it go from 0 to 800 in the span of 5 seconds? Like imagine if you were getting up trying to like move like your suitcase around in the overhead bin. You'd be down on the floor in about a tenth of a second, to be honest.

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0: Established in 2007. Raised in Calgary. Raised

Temper City, self-aware on X. My name is Sam, and there is a new app making the rounds that I'm seeing a lot of people use. It's called Carrier Pidge. I don't know if you've seen this, but it's to mimic an era where you needed to use carrier pigeons. So instead of your text sending instantly, like they would on an iPhone with like iMessage, where like literally you'll send a text and you can see somebody's in the chat, you have to wait the amount of time they've estimated it would take a carrier pigeon. So like if you're sending a message to somebody in your city, not going to take that long. If you're sending a message to somebody who lives over in Europe, might take a couple of days for this message to deliver. Pretty ingenious. Good way to get around the whole we're all on our phones at all times, you know, especially if you got a long distance friend. It's like, you know, don't blame the slow reply on me. Blame it on the carrier pigeon that's taking my message and making it take 2 weeks. Honestly, I can get behind this app.

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0: Some really sad news coming today from the Calgary Flames. They've announced that the former play-by-play man, Peter Marr, has passed away at 80. Man, I can remember so many times growing up listening to the radio here in Calgary and listening to Peter Marr broadcast all of the games. You know, from the time I could remember what hockey was until he retired is unbelievable. Really sad news. To be honest, I just honestly wanted to play one of the clips, probably the most iconic clip of his entire tenure with the Flames.
1: Puck in the left corner for Aginla. Aginla to the left circle. Aginla shot. Joseph Fave rebound. They score! Yeah, baby! Yeah, baby! Martin Dillon has scored! The Flames win it! 1-0! Yeah, baby!
0: Man, I'm going to miss those yeah babies. Rest in peace, Peter.

you were unaware, Deer Rouge are coming back to Calgary in September. The Gateway are doing a 25th anniversary party. It's going on September 11th at the Palace Theater. Great lineup. Deer Rouge, of course, headlining this show, but they've got support from Royal Tusk, Scenic Route to Alaska, Jade Elephant, and 1002. You got to go see this show, and tickets are reasonable. They start at $15. I think the best tickets you can get are $30. Cheap show to go to, and amazing lineup. I love Scenic Route to Alaska, guys from Edmonton. Deer Rouge are always a party as well. Loved seeing them on the Lonesome High Tour. Make sure you don't miss out on that one. Check it out, x929.ca. You can grab your tickets. Here's Deer Rouge's latest. It's Goon, x92.9.

Lumineers on X. My name is Sam. I love taking my girlfriend to a superhero movie because she has no idea what's going on. Here's the thing. She likes to go to the movie for like the snacks, the experience. The movie itself, eh. Like we went and saw Spider-Man. She was like, who is that? And who's that? And why is this going on? Yeah, she's not there for the movie. I'm there like locked in being like, yeah, this character and this is the Punisher and blah, blah, blah. And she's like, I'm just cool. You got me popcorn, huh? Honestly, pretty good movie arrangement.

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Soundgarden with Spoon Man on Access, reading about a 11-year-old over in Ontario who apparently spent his entire family's emergency savings on Roblox gift cards at Walmart. He dropped $2,000 on Roblox gift cards, so I guess he could buy, I don't even know what the in-game currency for that is. I guess like Roblox money. I don't know. Pretty insane. It's like, oh, you go to like change out the brakes or something on your car, you dip it in the emergency fund. Nope, it's gone. It's been spent on Roblox.

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It's July Talk with Beck and Call. Now, I continue to get just like a barrage of advertising for back to school. And at this point, you know what? I understand it. We're a couple weeks out from school starting, so I get it. But here's the thing. These back to school sales have been going on since like just the second week of July. People haven't even been out on like vacation for that long and they start revving up the back to school sales. It's like, let people think about the summer and not have that like impending weight over their head of, hey, you know, school starts back up again in like 6 weeks, right? Just let people enjoy the summer, companies.

My heart is breaking, hands are shaking, bugs are crawling all over me. 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

Kings of Leon, Sex on Fire on X. My name is Sam, and I'm getting ready for Grand Theft Auto 6 to come out. Not going to lie. I have booked the day off that it comes out. My boss asked me, like, hey, like, why are you booking this random day off in the middle of the week? And I was like, oh, like, doctor's appointment? No, it's so I can go play Grand Theft Auto on my couch.

Kaleo with No Good. Now, it's been, you know, off and on rainy over the last couple of days. Started to notice something with the rain. People just don't turn their headlights on in the rain. I don't get it. You know, you're driving on a highway or a road where you're getting splashed. If your lights aren't on, you can't see anything. This is something that I was taught on, like, the first day of, like, driver's ed was like, hey, if it's rainy, turn your lights on. But no, people don't follow that. They just full send with no safety precautions, because I guess that's the way to drive.

0: Are you missing out on X Mornings with Beckler and Shauna?
1: We were suggesting some names for the new Catholic high school they're building in Seton, I believe.
2: Yeah. Southeast.
1: Mm-hmm. So the school board has put forward five names.
2: They're all pretty lame.
1: Different saints to choose from, right?
2: Yeah.
1: And then you referenced the 90s girl group All Saints.
2: Yeah.
1: And I thought about how funny it is that there are schools named All Saints. Like, there is an All Saints high school in Calgary. That's kind of a cop-out, isn't it? They're just like,
3: let's just go with All Saints. How about that?
1: Decide on which saint. What,
3: so all
1: like,
3: of
1: what
3: them.
1: About all of them?
2: All of
1: like,
2: them.
1: They're all
2: saints are beautiful.
1: Pious and great.
2: Yes, so, they're all fantastic. So,
1: you know, schools are named after, I mean, not so much, but prime ministers and stuff, right?
3: Politicians.
1: Like, all politicians
3: high? School.
1: What kind of an NPC goes to God. All politicians high school?
3: I bet you we're not far from that either, hey?
0: Yeah. X-Mornings with Beckler and Shauna.
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That's Nirvana in Bloom, X92.9. That is going to do it for me. Before I pass it over to Ty and Millions, who are standing by outside the studio here, I actually got some tickets to give away. If you want to go see Melt at Commonwealth on August 14th, which is tomorrow, tomorrow night at Commonwealth, you want to go see Melt, text me right now, 403-238-9929. The keyword, Melt. Got a couple extra pairs to give away, so I'll give away a few here in the next few minutes. Hope you have a great rest of your Thursday. I will see you tomorrow.

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0: It's waning.
1: The moon?
0: No, I said it's raining.
1: It's a waning moon?
0: No, I said it's raining. What do you think I said?
1: You said it's waning.
0: No, I didn't.
1: Pretty sure. You said, I heard it's waning.
0: Okay, we can play it back right now. It's raining.
1: You are lying.
0: Nope. Anyways, bust them umbrellas out.
1: For the wane.
0: And blame Million's dog, because she killed the spider, and that's why it's raining.
1: She didn't. She was bit by a spider.
0: Yeah,
1: those are different things.
0: You couldn't find it, could you?
1: Yeah, she probably ate it.
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0: X92.9, X Afternoons with Ty and Millions. The universe tested you, Ty, in December. And then it said, you know what? Ty's had enough. Let's do Millions now.
1: So yeah, what happened? My dog got tested for cancer and then my mom almost died with open heart surgery.
0: And then what happened to me this week? My dog's face swelled up and my brother was in the hospital overnight. I'm like, why two at a time?
1: They gotta do two at a time.
0: Give me one.
1: No, they gotta do two.
0: My brother is fine and will be fine. My dog, however, is double the size face-wise.
1: Sick.
0: She's real swollen and we don't know why. But why do dogs go, hey, you're having a really hard time right now. Let me crush
1: Let
0: you
1: me
0: financially.
1: Mess that up. Yeah, absolutely.
0: Let me just absolutely destroy your life financially.
1: Yeah, they love doing that. And you know what's crazy? The other day, I sent you the cheapest vet pharmacist I know in the city.
0: It was yesterday.
1: Like, that's wild.
0: It was right before I said, oh, her face is swollen, so thanks.
1: It's like I knew. I had a sixth sense. I was like, yeah.
0: Well, I mean, your dog's cysts pop all over you enough, you gain that sixth sense.
1: It's true.
0: Yeah.
1: He's doing better now, though.
0: Good.
1: Not so swollen, but fat from the steroids. So it's kind of swollen in a sense.
0: In a sense.
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0: X Afternoons with Ty and Millions. I got to stay at my parents for a week here because I'm going on vacation. But it's not really vacation. I'm not going to my parents for vacation.
1: You're going to your parents for vacation. No. You guys are going to walk around in your little bikinis and eat some popsicles and hang out together.
0: What does your family do on vacation? What's going on here?
1: Not that.
0: What is going on?
1: I was just picturing the summer I turn pretty. That's what they do.
0: That's what they do in it?
1: Yeah.
0: Anyways, I was going to say my parents eat plain chips and that sucks.
1: Yeah, that's right. You know what? No. Scrap my thing. Let's dive into that.
0: That just sucks.
1: They eat plain chips?
0: I know.
1: With dip?
0: No.
1: What?
0: I know.
1: Like bare ruffles. Like bare sea ruffles. Salt ruffles.
0: Like just straight salt Lays.
1: Like
0: straight
1: original salt,
0: old
1: salt
0: Dutch.
1: Miss Vicky's.
0: Yeah.
1: Or Dutch Crunch.
0: There's no crunch to it. It's just Dutch.
1: No. They got Dutch Crunch.
0: I know, but they don't do that. That's too much.
1: They don't do that?
0: Isn't that wild?
1: Yes. My mother.
0: I'm talking bags of it.
1: She'll have a Honey Dijon Dutch Crunch.
0: Yeah.
1: And a Miss Vicky's Sour Cream and Sweet Chili at her disposal at all times.
0: I got to rock their world with some like new flavors.
1: Have they ever had a flavor?
0: I think my mom. I think my mom had a barbecue chip once and was like, whew, there's some kick to this. Sweating.
1: That's just the most prairie parent thing I've ever heard.
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0: People have begun to register their name for the one weekend only call out. The event's going to be happening November 13th with Said the Whale and Fionn Night One, and a local band as well. And then November 14th, Colorado, Boy Golden and the Darcys. What a lineup.
1: Indeed. You said it all. What could we possibly be missing other than you?
0: Wow. That was slick.
1: Thank you so much. Through our Battle of the Bands with King's Head Eatery and Music Room, local bands are going to be competing for their chance to be a spot as an opening act for 1 week and only.
0: Get that Friday spot.
1: What?
0: Get that Friday spot.
1: Get that Friday spot. You'll not just get bragging rights, but you'll get the whole weekend as well. 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
1: Sign them up.
0: We'll announce names September 8th so you can qualify, things like that. So yesterday I was just scrolling on Facebook because I love to hurt myself and be angry all the time. It doesn't sound fun. And I found this post. I think it was a radio station saying like, what's the most disappointed you've ever been at a concert?
1: That was me. I posted that.
0: Oh, okay, cool.
1: Yeah.
0: And there was like hundreds of replies, but I'm scrolling through and I saw a lot, like a ton of people saying, oh, like Rod Stewart, since he freaking canceled. Oh, like it could have been this, but I'm super disappointed right now about Rod Stewart.
1: Wasn't Frankie Valli?
0: No. At least Frankie Valli, well, his corpse made it to the stage.
1: That's right.
0: No, Rod Stewart just canceled this concert. Everyone's real butthurt about it. So then I'm looking online today, just at the news, just trying to find stuff to talk about. Yeah, Frankie Valli. Rod Stewart canceled because he was in heart surgery. He didn't just cancel because he didn't feel like going on a tour.
1: Okay.
0: He had like an open heart surgery and he's recovering.
1: Hey, you know what? Get out there, Rod. The show goes on.
0: No, it doesn't. He's 81 years old.
1: Wheel him out there like they wheel out Frankie Valli.
0: He had a stent put in. You can't just like, I don't know, go belt your brains out about the Copacabana.
1: In a hospital gown. It's going to be great.
0: No.
1: He'll turn around and face the crowd, pure butt. Nothing but bum.
0: Well, no, people will pay more for that one.
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1: Yeah, reminds me of my brother last night.
2: At the hospital.
1: Just kidding.
2: It's cool they wrote it about him.
1: His heart didn't stop. It just goes really fast for a really, really long time. Anyways, we haven't heard from The Revivalist in years.
2: Or your brother in a while.
1: No,
2: so
1: no.
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1: He's just sleeping.
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1: If you love it, let us know. 238-9929. My brother's fine, by the way. He's just got this condition where his heart beats really fast for a really long time, and sometimes he has to get defibrillated. It's fine. It's just rare, and he'll survive.
2: He's just sleeping.
1: It's Revivalist Heart Stop. 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

0: 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Did you know there's a Green Day movie coming out this week?
1: A movie?
0: Like a movie, yeah. It's called Nimrods.
1: Is it like...
0: It's about Green Day.
1: Is it fictional or is it a documentary style? Or
0: it's a mix of both.
1: And whoa!
0: Apparently Green Day also appear in it as themselves.
1: I can't believe I didn't hear about that. Call me an American idiot, am I right? Get it?
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0: I have some terrible news for those people that are like, it's fall season. First of all, it's not. We're still in summer. This is a blip. So relax.
1: Okay, sure.
0: But apparently this summer in Alberta and like over, you know, like the early spring and stuff has been so wet. How wet has it been?
1: Go for it.
0: That there's problems growing pumpkins. There's a lot of pumpkin patches that are struggling because you need like a really nice dry, hot season to grow gourds. And this is not the season that is working. Everything's about a month behind right now. There's this one place that's doing 67 varieties of pumpkin. And right now they're like, oh, we might be screwed.
1: 64.
0: Only 64. So it's too wet for pumpkin in the prairies right now, which is crazy, but also gives us an opportunity to dish pumpkin spice forever.
1: That's stupid.
0: We don't like it.
1: No, we
0: it's
1: do.
0: Bad anyway.
1: We do. We
0: Let's
1: do.
0: Ditch pumpkin spice. Let's usher
1: spice.
0: In a new age of a fall flavor, and it should be banana bread. Why are we doing pumpkin spice when a cozy banana bread flavor could be the flavor we're all going for? You get the cinnamon.
1: Because bananas aren't scary. All right? You got to be scary to be a fall flavor. Pumpkins, scary. Apples, bobbing for apples, scary. You might drown. Banana, cute, fun. Monkeys eat them. That's the truth, millions. That's the truth. And in 12 days, pumpkin spice is coming out. 12 days.
0: I have nothing to say.
1: I'm just saying, August 24th, get ready. They're going to drop it.
0: I think you've stunned me to silence for the first time.
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1: Bring Me the Horizon take over the Dome on September 24th. 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

0: 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I have a relationship question for you.
1: And you know I'm so good at those.
0: You're so good at
1: them. I'm so good at them.
0: If your spouse or significant other is sick, cold, we're saying cold.
1: Okay.
0: Not going farther.
1: Okay, that's fair. We draw the line at having a little
0: cold.
1: Sniffle.
0: Yes, absolutely. Who chooses dinner that night? I think it's an important question to ask because I had this conversation with my husband yesterday. I was like, what do you want for dinner? You're sick. Like, what would make you feel better? And he's like, oh, I don't know. I'm like, well, is it easier on your illness for me to decide? He's like, yeah. And then, of course, he came through and picked anyway because he's like, actually, I need soup. But
1: well, when people are sick, they get soup.
0: For me, it's like, if you're sick, if you have an idea, like, I'm going with what you need. No matter if I'm cooking, you're cooking, we're ordering in, whatever.
1: But that's not what happened the other day. You complained about it the entire time, talking about how you wanted ramen instead.
0: Secretly,
1: yeah.
0: Between you and I complained about it.
1: Yeah.
0: Thanks for that.
1: So you didn't do it?
0: No, I got what he wanted.
1: Okay.
0: But I'm just saying, when I'm sick, I don't want to have to think about it. So I would rather everybody else choose. What about you?
1: I just get my own thing. Like, they can do what they want. We don't need to eat dinner together. I'm sick. Stay in a different room. Stay in a different house. Move out. I'm sick.
0: I'd like to go into that a little bit deeper if you have a second.
1: Sure, I got 1 second.
0: Are you okay?
1: Yeah, that's just how I am when I'm sick. No one should bother me. I'm trying to sleep.
0: Speak to you, talk to you, think about you, perceive you as a person.
1: Don't even perceive me.
0: Got it.
1: Forget about me.
0: No,
1: not until I'm living again, don't talk to me.
0: Understood. 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

0: Why are you laughing?
1: Because you forgot to turn the mics on.
0: No, you just went early.
1: You forgot to turn the mics on, and then because you're too busy fact-checking me. Anyways, Ty and Millions, I've got your random fun fact of the day. Did you know there's a superhero from DC Comics called Matter Eater Lad? And his whole thing is just eating stuff.
0: Yep, he eats matter. I know about that.
1: I have never heard about this. Well, I have, but like for years and years and years. It's just a guy in a green suit who eats stuff, and that's his superhero. He eats matter of all forms, as do all natives of his home planet, Bismol. That's hilarious. This had to be created for like an ad, right? For Pepto-Bismol?
0: Nope.
1: No, that's just for funsies?
0: Yeah, there's another supervillain named Kite Man.
1: Mm-hmm.
0: He's just a man with a kite on his back.
1: Does he fly or only when the wind takes
0: him? Only when the wind takes him.
1: I'm sick of Spider-Man. Give me Matter Eater Lad.
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0: X Afternoons with Ty and Millions. This is just kind of funny.
1: What?
0: Why is OpenAI losing so many executives?
1: Because they've been replaced with AI?
0: Executives keep leaving OpenAI. What's going on? So I took your question and I just asked ChatGPT. I said, so did you like take over for them?
1: Or what's up?
0: I said, ha, no.
1: That's it?
0: Yeah.
1: It said, haha, no?
0: Yeah.
1: Mm-hmm.
0: Yeah, sure, buddy.
1: Sure, buddy.
0: Yeah. We changed the job title, that's all.
1: Yeah.
0: Same responsibilities.
1: They just do more work now for free.
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1: It was a good joke.
0: It was.
1: Can I re-say it?
0: Yep.
1: They eat a lot of water, though, at the company cooler. It's dry.

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0: dirty.
1: Remember when they tried to make Coyote versus Acme not a movie because they wanted a tax write-off?
2: What? I remember the, was it a trailer or like a teaser trailer? And it looked good. It was very Roger Rabbit.
1: Well, they like canceled it at first because they wanted a tax write-off. And then someone bought the movie and the reviews for it, it's sitting at 96% positive on Rotten Tomatoes.
2: Shut your mouth. Is it really?
1: Yeah.
2: So is it created by Warner Brothers?
1: Yeah, but they sold the rights away. So the distribution rights.
2: So almost, do you want to like, everyone go see it four times as like a giant middle finger to like, screw you.
1: Yeah. Yeah. Cause they also did that with the Batwoman movie. We'll never see that. So
2: it goes all the way to the top.
1: You didn't know about this?
2: No.
1: Michael Keaton even like came back and filmed like a cameo as Batman for that movie.
2: And they just scrapped it?
1: But yeah. Tax write off.
2: Shut up.
1: Yeah. So it's really funny that Coyote versus Acme is about a court case. So
2: when I want a tax write off, I just
1: don't do them cause you don't do taxes.
2: Shut up.
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2: There is an incident at Shaughnessy Boulevard and Shawnigan Drive, southwest, sorry. Something else going on eastbound Stony Trail and Deerfoot Trail southeast. Blocking the right shoulder lane. Drive with caution there. Otherwise, I think everything's okay. If you see anything, 238-9929.
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0: X92.9 X Afternoons with Ty and Millions. Let's pull back the curtain.
1: Pulling it back.
0: We're not going to sit here and be like, hey, you know what? It's totally normal and regular, all of these casino ads. This is totally normal for us. No, since the Alberta government allowed casino ads, they're literally everywhere. I do think Ontario has been dealing with this for a really long time.
1: Mm-hmm. Instead of lost kids on the milk carton, it's casino ads.
0: Yeah, no, that's super true. And I've noticed this in a lot of influencers as well. And I got to say, I'm something of an influencer myself at times.
1: Very cool.
0: Thank you. It was a Willem Dafoe quote.
1: I know.
0: Spider-Man. Green Goblin. Anyways, and I saw somebody do one today. And I'm not like, I don't want to like rag on them or anything. Get your bag. Go for it. But as a food influencer, like, what would they want me to do? Like, online casino, what do you want me to do? Because if I'm talking about casinos, if you want me to talk about casinos in my voice with my, like, I guess, experiences, do you know how that would go?
1: No. How would it go?
0: Hey, Alberta, do you like losing all your money at 1 a.m. at the Grey Eagle or the Elbe River? You should go because it's so fun. I love pulling out hundreds of dollars, going to roulette and saying, put it on four. That's what Shauna wants. Go to the casino. It's good.
1: And that's why we don't do it, but we will say sign up to Bet Vector Casino Canada.
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0: 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Ty, I've got your headline of the day. Man arrested for reportedly urinating on family at Morgan Wallen concert.
1: Oh.
0: His own family? Different family?
1: Okay.
0: From above? From below. From below would be a feat.
1: The ground floor?
0: Like all the way to the nosebleeds? Honestly?
1: Good bladder on.
0: I'm actually going to click on that article. What if it was from
1: below?
0: You're
1: like, let me see that video.
0: Yeah, that's cool.
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0: John Mulaney is headlining the final night of the Great Outdoors Comedy Fest on August 30th. Bahamas is bringing the vibes on September 21st to the Jack Singer Concert Hall. On September 24th, Bring Me the Horizon are performing at the Saddle Dome. And on November 3rd, don't miss the Smashing Pumpkins as they celebrate 30 years of melancholy and the infinite sadness at the Saddle Dome.
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20: 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And that looks like everything. If you see anything else in traffic, let us know.
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